speaking for itself, I call it fortune tell. Fire top from a bitch that work at corporate sales. Chinchilla, Ushanka, we skiing out at Courchevel. Breaking news, they try to kill him, but the boy prevails. I leave for tour and my niggas fucking go to jail. Preaching to the dogs by wanting more for themselves. It's weighing heavy on my moral scale, knowing they gon' sell another Citizen Kane.

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1: Ay, ay, ay, ay, ay, ay, ay, ay, ay, ay, ay, ay, ay, ay, ay, ay, ay, ay, ay, ay, ay, ay, ay, ay, ay, ay, ay, ay, ay, ay, ay, ay, ay, ay, ay, ay, ay, ay, ay, ay, ay, ay, ay, ay, ay, ay, ay, ay, ay, ay, ay, ay, ay, ay, ay, ay, ay, ay, ay, ay, ay, ay, ay, ay, ay, ay, ay, ay, ay, ay, ay, ay, ay, ay, ay, ay, ay, ay, ay, ay, ay, ay, ay, ay, ay, ay, ay, ay, ay, ay, ay, ay, ay, ay, ay, ay, ay, ay, ay, 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

heard your bank account is on stuck. 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

I know what you say. Say I could have treated you better or whatever, but I don't know. I think I did all right. You know what I'm saying? And you know how you get. Drawing conclusions like you got a Parsons degree or something. I could have treated you better. That's crazy.

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Holding me down from the start. 21. I used to be broke, I was ashy. 21. 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Got rich and I pay for your life.

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I don't know. I don't know what's wrong with you girls. I feel like y'all don't need love. You need somebody who could micromanage you. You know what I'm saying? Tell you right from wrong. Who's smart from who's a fool. Which utensil to use for which food. Like, I got a schedule to attend to, though. I can't really.

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February is the time that you put the evil eye and the pride aside for the fantasy of getting married. Very scary. 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April, spring is here and just like a spring, you start to spark.

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Ironic how the news I got about you ended up being bad news. Get a nigga here for 50 racks, girl, the beef

0: Saying I'm too guarded with my feelings, who the fuck even asked you? 7 bodyguards just in case somebody really wanna try and crash through. 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If I don't pay rent, it end up like a old hairstyle, girl, it's past due. If I don't...
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Well, it's International Children's Day. Every child has something incredible. I hope you're having a great time already when it's a minute just past hour to six. And we're caring and loving each day. The world. Well, you can see that the vibe today, we're going to be celebrating you. If you are a kid, well, wonderful to have you here in the company of Moped Corey, the radio, 2 minutes after the hour six. Hey, hip, hip, well, it's Maputo Corridor Radio at 105.9 FM. This is Berta Madime. We'll be together in the upcoming 4 hours. Children stay. 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Every single. And if you're a parent, make sure you celebrate Children's Day with your kid, making sure you are so present that they're going to feel that you're part of this date. For you and for me. And Maput Corridor Radio is working around the clock to make sure that you stay updated, informed, and entertained. 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

We are celebrating Children's Day. In the background you're having, as it was, it's a compilation of children's music. Well, of famous music, but the voice of children. You know, our country also be having celebrations today. In Niassa, the First Lady of Mozambique, Geta Chapu, is in the Niassa, northernmost province of Mozambique, to celebrate with children and other vulnerable groups. This date, in a couple minutes, we are going to bring you the background. Why is this being celebrated as Children's Day? In the meantime, we still have lots of music and programs prepared for you, so make sure that you're going to stay with us until the end. 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

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You are connected to the radio station of your heart. My name is Berta Madin, and we are going to 7 o'clock in the morning. Make sure that you stay connected up until the end. It's 7 o'clock in Mozambique, news time.

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1: The bulletin of the news is read by Bertha Madime. Mozambican First Lady Getachap is currently in the northernmost province of Nias as she's going to celebrate June the 1st International Children's Day with people in that province. The wife of the President of the Republic has been in Nias since Sunday, where she is working on a series of social and humanitarian actions. Yesterday, the First Lady delivered a basic food basket to the Lishinga Provincial Hospital and visited the pediatrics ward, where she interacted with children hospitalized due to malnutrition. She also talked to family and hospital staff, explaining how they could support the children. On the other hand, in South Africa, four Mozambican citizens were killed following clashes with South African anti-immigrant groups, which have been ongoing since last Thursday in Mossel Bay area, East Cape Town. According to the leader of the Mozambican community in Southern African region of Western Cape, Manuel Shinkanyan, the Mozambicans whose number he doesn't know were injured and are receiving hospital treatment. Manuel Shinkanyan reported that before the physical confrontation, South Africans set fire to the homes of foreigners, including Mozambicans. In the meantime, today, Mozambique begins the repatriation of more than 250 citizens affected by the attacks in the same area. The attacks were protagonized by anti-immigrant groups in the Mossel Bay area in Cape Town, South Africa. On the other hand, the Inhambane government in southern Mozambique wants to plant 1 million coconut trees by 2030 to stop the aging of plantation, combat the effects of little yellowing, and recover the production of one of the most important crops in the local economy. The province of Inhambane has decided to move forward with one of the largest agricultural renewal operations in recent years. It's called an attempt to halt the gradual decline of coconut groves and to protect one of the most important economic activities for thousands of families. The initiative comes at a time of growing concern about the future of the crop that for decades has helped shape the economic, social, and cultural identity of the province. Well, you're listening to Maputo Corridor Radio, the English service of Radio Mozambique. The Minister of Finance, Carla Lovato, received the Deputy President of the Exim Bank of China in a meeting that reaffirmed mutual commitment to technical, economic, and financial cooperation between the countries and also for the benefit of the people of both nations. During the hearing, both parties highlighted the importance of continuing the strategic partnership with a particular focus on financing and supporting the implementation of structures, projects in the country within the different governance cycles. Minister Carla Lovato said the relationship between Mozambique and the Exim Bank of China is being marked by a stable and trusting environment and cooperation, contributing significantly to development of strategic projections of priority sectors of the national economy. And Mozambique's national football team, the Mambas, begins today the training boot camp in Maputo in preparation for friendly matches against Oman and Indonesia, scheduled for the 7th and 9th of this month, respectively, at Utama Jelora Bung Karno Stadium in Jakarta. The training session will be led by the national team coach, Shikin Kondo, who intends to use the period to strengthen the team's tactical mechanisms and evaluate the performance of the selected players at an important stage in the Mambas' consolidation process. In this first phase, training will be mainly involving athletes who play the Mozambola League, while players who play abroad will gradually join the group once they are in Asia due to the commence with the respective clubs. And updated weather forecast points at a 26 degrees Celsius maximum for today, with 15 as the minimum, with no rain expected. Today we're having a cloudy day at 28 degrees Celsius maximum and 15 minimum, also with no rain. And that, dear listener, is the end of the news.

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0: You know, I like the sound of that.

from the... It's Coldplay featuring BTS, or rather BTS featuring Coldplay with My Universe. We are 23 minutes past hour 7. In 7 minutes, we're going to have a full mix for you and your kids back there at home. I hope you're preparing to take the kids as we're celebrating International Women's International Children's Day. Sorry about that. Well, make sure that you are looking, smelling, and also eating today at your best, because it's your day. We know that most of the schools are having events, so let us know if anything is happening at your school, and let us know if Open Credit Radio is welcome to be there. 다른 세상을 만들어주는 girl. 너는 내 별이자 나의 호주니까 지금 매 시련도 결국엔 자

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1: The bulletin of the news is read by Berta Madime. Mozambican First Lady Geta Chap is currently in the northernmost province of Nias as she's going to celebrate during the first International Children's Day with people in that province. The wife of the President of the Republic has been in Nias since Sunday, where she is working on a series of social and humanitarian actions. Yesterday, the First Lady delivered a basic food basket to the Lishinga Provincial Hospital and visited the pediatrics ward, where she interacted with children hospitalized due to malnutrition. She also talked to family and hospital staff, explaining how they could support the children. On the other hand, in South Africa, four Mozambican citizens were killed following clashes with South African anti-immigrant groups, which have been ongoing since last Thursday in Mossel Bay area, East Cape Town. According to the leader of the Mozambican community in Southern African region of Western Cape, Manuel Shinkanyan, at the Mozambicans whose number he doesn't know were injured and are receiving hospital treatment. Manuel Shinkanyan reported that before the physical confrontation, South Africans set fire to the homes of foreigners, including Mozambicans. In the meantime, today, Mozambique begins the repatriation of more than 250 citizens affected by the attacks in the same area. The attacks were protagonized by anti-immigrant groups in the Mossel Bay area in Cape Town, South Africa. On the other hand, the Inhambane government in southern Mozambique wants to plant 1 million coconut trees by 2030 to stop the aging of plantation, combat the effects of lethal yellowing, and recover the production of one of the most important crops in the local economy. The province of Inhambane has decided to move forward with one of the largest agricultural renewal operations in recent years. It's called an attempt to halt the gradual decline of coconut groves and to protect one of the most important economic activities for thousands of families. The initiative comes at a time of growing concern about the future of the crop that for decades has helped shape the economic, social, and cultural identity of the province. Well, you're listening to Maputo Corridor Radio, the English service of Radio Mozambique. The Minister of Finance, Carla Louveira, received the Deputy President of the Exim Bank of China in a meeting that reaffirmed mutual commitment to technical, economic, and financial cooperation between the countries and also for the benefit of the people of both nations. During the hearing, both parties highlighted the importance of continuing the strategic partnership with a particular focus on financing and supporting the implementation of structures, projects in the country within the different governance cycles. Minister Carla Louveira said the relationship between Mozambique and the Exim Bank of China is being marked by a stable and trusting environment and cooperation, contributing significantly to development of strategic projections of priority sectors of the national economy. And Mozambique's national football team, the Mambas, begins today the training boot camp in Maputo in preparation for friendly matches against Oman and Indonesia scheduled for the 7th and 9th of this month, respectively, at Utama Jelora Bung Karno Stadium in Jakarta. The training session will be led by the national team coach, Shiki Kondo, who intends to use the period to strengthen the team's tactical mechanisms and evaluate the performance of the selected players at an important stage in the Mambas' consolidation process. In this first phase, training will be mainly involving athletes who play the Mosambola League, while players who play abroad will gradually join the group once they are in Asia due to the commence with the respective clubs. And updated weather forecast points at a 26 degrees Celsius maximum for today, with 15 as the minimum, with the no rain expected. Today we're having a cloudy day at 28 degrees Celsius maximum and 15 minimum, also with no rain. And that, dear listener, is the end of the news.

While you're celebrating the 1st of June, dear listener of Moputo Corridor Radio, I hope you're having a great time. I'm really happy. No longer a child, but I know how important it is out there for you if you're still a child, if you're still be. I know that many people after 15, they say they're not kids anymore, but okay. Let's consider that if you're under 18 today, is your day. So if you are celebrating, let Moputo Corridor Radio know what's happening where you are. Well, celebrating globally is June the 1st, International Children's Day. It's a day dedicated to honoring the joy and innocence of children while also advocating for their rights, safety, and well-being. It is highly significant locally here in Mozambique, where the entire month of June is going to be famously known as Mês da Criança. The International Children's Day was first proclaimed in Geneva during the World Conference on Child Welfare. And since 1950, it's celebrated on 1st of June in many countries that were part of the Eastern Bloc and non-aligned movement, which follows the suggestion of Women's International Democratic Federation. The World Children's Day, on the side, is celebrated on November the 20th to commemorate the issuance of the Declaration of the Rights of the Child by the UN General Assembly on the 20th of November 1959, along with the adoption of the Convention on the Rights of Child on that date in 1989. In some countries, it's also Children's Week and not Children's Day. Well, in Mozambique, we're celebrating that date. I hope you're having a great time in connection with Moputo Corridor Radio. More on this coming right after, but let's continue with some great tracks.

You're listening to Maputo Chronicle Radio, the English service of Radio Mozambique. My name is Berta Madime, and well, let's talk about some people that marked this date or that should be addressed. Historical and change-making children. We are talking about Anne Frank. She was a Jewish teenager whose diary, the diary of a young girl detaining her life in hiding during the Holocaust, became one of the most famous, most widely read books in the world. In the meantime, we also have Malala Yousafzai. She's a Pakistan activist for female education and the youngest ever Nobel Prize laureate who survived an assassination attempt by the Taliban. Another famous child is Wolfgang Amadeus Mozart, the ultimate child prodigy who began composing and performing for European royalty at the age of 5, and King Tutankhamun, which is known as King Tut, the famous child pharaoh of ancient Egypt who inherited the throne at just 9 years of age. Greta Thunberg is also part of this group, a Swedish environmental activist who, as a teenager, sparked a massive global movement of school strikes to demand climate action. You're listening to Maputo Chronicle Radio. Let us know what you're doing. If it's your birthday, let us know so that we wish you a good day.

The first is June International Day for Children. Around the world, we have celebration of the birthday of way too many people around here. Let me just check for the numbers. I'm just looking for people who are under 18. We start with Milan Spada, a YouTube star, turning 5. While also, we talk about Luke Dodge, a TV actor, at 13 years of age today. Kisla Stella is 15 years old today and she is a dancer. So these are some of the three people we can celebrate with, as today we are having one more anniversary for them. If you are also getting your anniversary today, let us know. We'll shout out for you here on the waves of 105.9 FM. More music.

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It's almost 9 o'clock in the country. You're listening to Maputurkari, the radio. It's a today, the International Children's Day. We are going together until the end of the day. Make sure that we are going to be connected and safe up until the end.

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My name is Berta Madim and I hope you're having a great time already. It's 9 o'clock. We are talking about what's happening in the country. And the news are that the First Lady of Mozambique, Geta Chapo, is in a working visit ending on the 7th of this month to Niassa Province, northern Mozambique, focusing on protection of children and vulnerable groups. Meanwhile, the finance minister in Mozambique has met with the deputy president of China's Exim Bank. We are talking to you also about Inyambani moving forward with a massive repopulation to save coconut palm groves, and also telling you that the Mambaja have begun preparations for friendlies against Oman and Indonesia. Well, the Mambaja are the country football team and they are preparing for the upcoming clashes. Abroad, unfortunately, a blue origin rocket has exploded during a launch test. We are talking about this throughout the news also. And today we have a 26 degrees Celsius maximum, the minimum at 15, while tomorrow we reach a 28 with 15 as the minimum. And that, dear listener, is the end of your headlines.

Well, it's International Children's Day. I hope you're having a great time when it's slightly a little bit more than 9 hours and 20 minutes. Well, the press review comes right next here in the House of 105 for you as I'm reading from different surfaces of information. We start with Radio Mozambique saying that Aqua has sanctioned companies for non-compliance with environmental regulations. In the country, Aqua is the National Agency for Control of Environmental Quality. They also say that Bushfire 2026 SMP Evolution elevated Mozambican music and pointed to international stages. They also say on the front page that IGEP has approved the report for Radio Mozambique. This is relating to the bills that the radio has been providing, while three vehicles that reinforce health services in that UEM jobs fair guaranteed jobs opening for 200 students, while the government has denied alleged price increase in the fuel sector and has strengthened data integration and digital public services. While you're listening to Maputo Corridor Radio as we bring you the press review, on the front page of Journal Notices, we have that Maputo wants to eliminate costs for Fidel support. Fidel is the fund for of the government for small and medium businesses in the country. Also, an elderly woman was killed by an elephant in Maroba. And neonatal deaths are decreasing in central province of Zambezi in Mozambique. Razak Manik, mayor of Maputo, demands improvements in parking space control. While also we talk about the First Lady celebrating Children's Day in Niassa and the government planning to install refineries in Maputo and Beira. Well, Journal do País says that the Mozambican First Lady is in Niassa until the 7th of this month, and Inhambane is moving forward with massive repopulation to save coconut palm groves. Finance Minister of Mozambique receives Deputy President of China's Exim Bank, while PSG wins a second consecutive European title after beating Arsenal on penalties in Budapest. And we close with Club of Mozambique, which brings news straight in English here in the House of Maputo Corridor Radio. As we're updating you about the stories that are making the country, they tell us about what's happening in Mozambique. First story being that Mozambican nation is partner of strategic interest, the EU. Also, we say two aircraft acquired by LIM have been grounded in South Africa, while Mozambique subsidizes transport operation until fuel prices fall. And we tell the Mozambique and Russians strengthening cooperation. You're listening to Maputo Corridor Radio. If you're a child, thank you very much for being in the company of this radio station. And if you're an adult, make sure that you make your kids, the kids around you, very happy today, and make sure that you take care of them. We are bringing you more dates throughout the day about what's happening on this date, but in the meantime, make sure you stay connected, healthy, and safe. And there's more music for you.

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Well, I hope you're enjoying the music that we are having for you today. Also, make sure that you are in touch until the end. It's 26 degrees Celsius out there. If you're going to school, make sure that you take extra attire because it's quite chilly outside. Also, make sure that you enjoy. I don't know exactly what you're preparing for today, but I know that Maputo Korea, the Radio is on your priority list. So make sure that you're listening and sharing with your small friends out there. I have a special song for you later on, but in the meantime, make sure that you enjoy the rest of the day.

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2: Well, Chand Mera Dil is a 2026 Indian Hindi language romantic drama film directed by Vivek Soni, starring Anaya Pandey in Lakshya. The IMDb in Lakshya's Wikipedia page about showing notes to the film that is backed by Karan Johar's Dharma production, exploring campus romance, love, and the emotional realities of growing up. Well, it's a movie about growing up, and it's going to tell you about what you can do. Release date is this week, and just like we told you, the director is Vivek Soni. Arav is going to be portrayed by Lakshya, while Ananya Pandey is going to portray Shandini. And the film is about engineering students Arav and Shandini as they transition from the excitement of a dreamy college romance to navigating ambition, changing realities, and emotional distance of adulthood. The title is inspired by the class Rishi Kapoor's song, and the music heavy film is designed to be an intense, passionate love story. Well, I like movies that bring this story. I'm a little bit tired, not of this kind of movie, but because many people in my perception were trying to overuse this storyline. But I think this film seems to be bringing us something different. I've seen a couple movies by Ananya Pandey, so I hope honestly that she does a great job on this movie. Ananya Pandey has been on movies like Tu Mera Men, Tu Mera Meri, Student of the Year, Ledger, Pati Patni Orwo, and Ge Ga Ian. So I hope she does a great job also on this movie. You can watch it in Maputo City, in hoping that if you are connected to Maputo Korea, the radio are going to give you tips on how you can watch. Well, next movie is a fan favorite of champions, including Mortal Kombat. It's joined by Johnny Cage himself. In this movie, the fan favorite champions that are now joined by Johnny Cage himself appear against one another in the ultimate battle to detail the dark rule of Shao Kahn that threatens the very existence of the Ethereum and its defenders.
3: There are 8 billion people on this planet. And Mortal Kombat is upon us.
4: If we lose one more time, the Earth is gone.
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3: This is a war to the fate of your world.
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3: Sub-Zero.
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1: Well, if you're not part of the Mortal Kombat genre, you might not understand whatever I said. So it's Mortal Kombat 2. It's the continuation to the first movie. And it's a 2026 American martial arts dark fantasy film based on the video game series created by Ed Boon and John Tobias. It's the sequel to Mortal Kombat 1 from 2021. And it's the fourth installment of the Mortal Kombat film series, directed by Simon McQuarrie and written by Jeremy Slater. It stars returning cast members Jessica McNamee, Josh Lawson, Ludi Lin, Mekat Brooks, Louise Tan, Mark Wang, Damon Harriman in a different role, Chin Han, Tidanoshu Asahu, Joe Taslim, and Hiroyuki Sanada, with Carl Urban, Adeline Rudolph, Martin Ford, and Daddy Gabriel joining the cast. The film follows the story of Johnny Cage, a martial arts actor who is recruited by the Thunder God Raiden and Sonya Blade to join his fellow Ethereum fighters in an interdimensional tournament against the Outworld Warriors and stop the tyrannical Emperor Shao Kahn with the help of a Damian Priest Kitana. Well, from the trailer, you can see what kind of movie we are talking about. I'm not much of an action person, but my brother has been watching Mortal Kombat since I know him. So if the movie's so far showing a $106 million US box office from an $18 million budget, we see that it might get better because it was released early this month and it's doing pretty good. So let's expect the upcoming days to give us more on that. If you want to watch, Mopputu is showing that movie. Let's talk Obsession.
2: Have you ever actually flirted with Nikki?
3: I'm gonna go get some shots.
4: I'll come with you.
2: If she means this much to you, and I know she does, say, Nikki, I think we should grab a drink sometime.
4: Nikki, wait. I was gonna ask you,
3: what?
4: I lost my train of thought.
3: Hi.
4: Good night. What else?
2: Why?
4: One wish, Willow. You only get one wish. I wish Nikki Freeman loved me more than anyone in the entire world.
5: I love you so, so, so, so, so much. A love only the branch of a willow tree could conjure.
6: It's weird how you two are dating all of a sudden. Like, super dating.
4: I think Nikki is going through something.
2: Like what? Is she okay?
4: No.
7: Jeez, what kind of spells you put on her?

0: aquí.
1: I love you.
2: I was calling to see if there's a way I can cancel a wish.
3: I'm sorry, we don't really do that.
4: So she's just stuck like this forever?
3: Well, yeah, I mean, as long as you live.
2: As long as I live?
5: Well, after breaking the mysterious one-wish willow to win his crush's heart, a hopeless romantic finds himself getting exactly what he asked for. But soon, he discovers that some desires came at a dark, sinister price. It's directed by Corey Baker and stars Michael Johnston, Indy Navarrete, and Cooper Thomelson. Obsession is a 2025 American supernatural horror movie written, directed, and edited by Corey Baker. The film follows Bear, played by Michael Johnston, a music store employee who buys a supernatural toy that grants him his wish for his childhood friend Nikki, which is Indy Navarrete, to fall in love with her, resulting in horrifying consequences. Cooper Thomelson, Megan Lawless, and Andy Richter also appear in supporting roles. Now, this story is one of those, I guarantee you I'm not watching this movie. I don't watch horror movies, no matter how light they can be called. I don't take this lightly. So, if you're watching, let us know how the movie is, and Muppet Corey the Radio is going to follow you. Make sure also that you are connected to us for more updates on this story. In the meantime, Michael Jackson's movie is still showing in Maputo as the early life of musician Michael Jackson, from the discovery of his talent as the lead of the Jackson 5 to the artistic whose creative ambition fueled the pursuit to become the biggest entertainer in the world, going to be brought to us. As you might know, Anthony Fuqua is the director of the movie, which was written by John Logan, starring Joshua Jackson on the role of Michael Jackson, while Nia Long and Coleman Domingo are also part of the cast. Today I'm not bringing the story, but rather bringing you the reviews, which is a 7.7 so far, with the movie already showing at around a month. The role of Joshua Jackson as Michael Jackson is praised by everyone, and it's showing that he did a great job. So, if you want to watch, here is the trailer.
6: Just have all these songs in my head.
7: Don't wanna be a boy, you wanna be a man.
6: Just gotta get them out.

0: I'm just getting started.
1: I said you wanna be starting something.
2: There's no one like you.
1: Got to be starting something.
0: This is what I was put on earth to do.
1: And mother always told me.
0: I knew you were different the moment you were born. You let your light shine into the world. You're the greatest of all time.
3: There was the trailer for Michael. It's still showing in Maputo if you still want to watch. Make sure that you connect to Maputo Quarry, the radio, for more updates on this. Also on the Devil Wars Brother and Super Mario movie still showing in Maputo City. My name is Berta Madima. I hope you liked this program as we brought you the stories making the country today. As we brought you the stories making a movie life this week. My name is Berta Madima. Let's be together until the end. A good day for you and goodbye for now.

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0: All right, partner. 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
1: Sykes and Oscar's Whale Wash is now open for business.
2: Yo, E, G,
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0: 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It's already there. Sometimes you just need someone to help you find it.
1: Can I really be happy?
2: Oh, I want to be happy.
3: And me!
4: Sign me up!
5: But what about me?
4: Me!
6: What about me?
7: Do you really think I can be happy?
0: Of course! It's inside you. It's inside of all of us. And I don't think it. I feel it.

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0: And his best friend.
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1: Well, dear listener, you are connected to Maputo Corridor Radio. Well, mini listener, today we celebrate your date, International Children's Day. Make sure that you are going to be with us until the end, because Maputo Corridor Radio still has a lot for you. Well, I hope also that you celebrate this date, taking into account that we are waiting on you for the future of the country. You are the hope of Mozambique, and we are going to be with you until the end. Well, it's time to say goodbye. When it's 10 o'clock, you're going to have the bulletin of the news. Make sure that you stay with us until the end, and happy Children's Day. Bye bye.
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1: The bulletin of the news is read by Berta Madima. Mozambican First Lady Geta Chap is currently in the northernmost province of Nias as she's going to celebrate June the 1st International Children's Day with people in that province. The wife of the President of the Republic has been in Nias since Sunday, where she is working on a series of social and humanitarian actions. Yesterday, the First Lady delivered a basic food basket to the Lishinga Provincial Hospital and visited the pediatrics ward, where she interacted with children hospitalized due to malnutrition. She also talked to family and hospital staff, explaining how they could support the children. On the other hand, in South Africa, four Mozambican citizens were killed following clashes with South African anti-immigrant groups, which have been ongoing since last Thursday in Mossel Bay area, East Cape Town. According to the leader of the Mozambican community in Southern African region of Western Cape, Manuel Shinkanyan, and the Mozambicans whose number he doesn't know were injured and are receiving hospital treatment. Manuel Shinkanyan reported that before the physical confrontation, South Africans set fire to the homes of foreigners, including Mozambicans. In the meantime, today, Mozambique begins the repatriation of more than 250 citizens affected by the attacks in the same area. The attacks were protagonized by anti-immigrant groups in the Mossel Bay area in Cape Town, South Africa. On the other hand, the Inhambane government in southern Mozambique wants to plant 1 million coconut trees by 2030 to stop the aging of plantation, combat the effects of little yellowing, and recover the production of one of the most important crops in the local economy. The province of Inhambane has decided to move forward with one of the largest agricultural renewal operations in recent years. It's called an attempt to halt the gradual decline of coconut groves and to protect one of the most important economic activities for thousands of families. The initiative comes at a time of growing concern about the future of the crop that for decades has helped shape the economic, social, and cultural identity of the province. Well, you're listening to Maputo Corridor Radio, the English service of Radio Mozambique. The Minister of Finance, Carla Lovato, received the Deputy President of the Exim Bank of China in a meeting that reaffirmed mutual commitment to technical, economic, and financial cooperation between the countries and also for the benefit of the people of both nations. During the hearing, both parties highlighted the importance of continuing the strategic partnership with a particular focus on financing and supporting the implementation of structures, projects in the country within the different governance cycles. Minister Carla Lovato said the relationship between Mozambique and the Exim Bank of China is being marked by a stable and trusting environment and cooperation, contributing significantly to development of strategic projections of priority sectors of the national economy. And Mozambique's national football team, the Mambas, begins today the training boot camp in Maputo in preparation for friendly matches against Oman and Indonesia, scheduled for the 7th and 9th of this month, respectively, at Utama Jelora Bung Karno Stadium in Jakarta. The training session will be led by the national team coach, Shikin Kondo, who intends to use the period to strengthen the team's tactical mechanisms and evaluate the performance of the selected players at an important stage in the Mambas' consolidation process. In this first phase, training will be mainly involving athletes who play the Mozambola League, while players who play abroad will gradually join the group once they are in Asia due to the commands with the respective clubs. And updated weather forecast points at a 26 degrees Celsius maximum for today, with 15 as the minimum, with no rain expected. Today we're having a cloudy day at 28 degrees Celsius maximum and 15 minimum, also with no rain. And that, dear listener, is the end of the news.

right now. I just need you to get real loose. 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
1: The bulletin of the news is read by Berta Madima. Mozambican First Lady Geta Chap is currently in the northernmost province of Nias as she's going to celebrate June the 1st International Children's Day with people in that province. The wife of the President of the Republic has been in Nias since Sunday, where she is working on a series of social and humanitarian actions. Yesterday, the First Lady delivered a basic food basket to the Lishinga Provincial Hospital and visited the pediatrics ward, where she interacted with children hospitalized due to malnutrition. She also talked to family and hospital staff, explaining how they could support the children. On the other hand, in South Africa, four Mozambican citizens were killed following clashes with South African anti-immigrant groups, which have been ongoing since last Thursday in Mossel Bay area, East Cape Town. According to the leader of the Mozambican community in Southern African region of Western Cape, Manuel Shinkanyane, and the Mozambicans whose number he doesn't know were injured and are receiving hospital treatment. Manuel Shinkanyane reported that before the physical confrontation, South Africans set fire to the homes of foreigners, including Mozambicans. In the meantime, today, Mozambique begins the repatriation of more than 250 citizens affected by the attacks in the same area. The attacks were protagonized by anti-immigrant groups in the Mossel Bay area in Cape Town, South Africa. On the other hand, the Inhambane government in southern Mozambique wants to plant 1 million coconut trees by 2030 to stop the aging of plantation, combat the effects of lethal yellowing, and recover the production of one of the most important crops in the local economy. The province of Inhambane has decided to move forward with one of the largest agricultural renewal operations in recent years. It's called an attempt to halt the gradual decline of coconut groves and to protect one of the most important economic activities for thousands of families. The initiative comes at a time of growing concern about the future of the crop that for decades has helped shape the economic, social, and cultural identity of the province. Well, you're listening to Maputo Corridor Radio, the English service of Radio Mozambique. The Minister of Finance, Carla Lovato, received the Deputy President of the Exim Bank of China in a meeting that reaffirmed mutual commitment to technical, economic, and financial cooperation between the countries and also for the benefit of the people of both nations. During the hearing, both parties highlighted the importance of continuing the strategic partnership with a particular focus on financing and supporting the implementation of structures, projects in the country within the different governance cycles. Minister Carla Lovato said the relationship between Mozambique and the Exim Bank of China is being marked by a stable and trusting environment and cooperation, contributing significantly to development of strategic projections of priority sectors of the national economy. And Mozambique's national football team, the Mambas, begins today the training boot camp in Maputo in preparation for friendly matches against Oman and Indonesia, scheduled for the 7th and 9th of this month, respectively, at Utama Gelora Bung Karno Stadium in Jakarta. The training session will be led by the national team coach, Shikin Kondo, who intends to use the period to strengthen the team's tactical mechanisms and evaluate the performance of the selected players at an important stage in the Mambas consolidation process. In this first phase, training will be mainly involving athletes who play the Mozambola League, while players who play abroad will gradually join the group once they are in Asia due to the commence with the respective clubs. And updated weather forecast points at a 26 degrees Celsius maximum for today, with 15 as the minimum, with the no rain expected. Today we're having a cloudy day at 28 degrees Celsius maximum and 15 minimum, also with no rain. And that, dear listener, is the end of the news.

0: तू सच में चांद है यार, नूर भी गुरूर भी और दूर भी।
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2: Well, Chand Mera Dil is a 2026 Indian Hindi language romantic drama film directed by Vivek Soni, starring Anaya Pandey in Lakshya. The IMDb in Lakshya's Wikipedia page about showing notes to the film that is backed by Karan Johar's Dharma production, exploring campus romance, love, and the emotional realities of growing up. Well, it's a movie about growing up, and it's going to tell you about what you can do. Release date is this week, and just like we told you, the director is Vivek Soni. Arav is going to be portrayed by Lakshya, while Ananya Pandey is going to portray Shandini. And the film is about engineering students Arav and Shandini as they transition from the excitement of a dreamy college romance to navigating ambition, changing realities, and emotional distance of adulthood. The title is inspired by the class Rishi Kapoor song, and the music heavy film is designed to be an intense, passionate love story. Well, I like movies that bring this story. I'm a little bit tired, not of this kind of movie, but because many people in my perception were trying to overuse this storyline. But I think this film seems to be bringing us something different. I've seen a couple movies by Ananya Pandey, so I hope honestly that she does a great job on this movie. Ananya Pandey has been on movies like Tu Mera Men, Tu Mera Meri, Student of the Year, Ledger, Pati Patni Orwo, and Ge Ga Ian. So I hope she does a great job also on this movie. You can watch it in Maputo City, in hoping that if you are connected to Maputo Grade, the radio, we're going to give you tips on how you can watch. Well, next movie is a fan favorite of champions, including Mortal Kombat. It's joined by Johnny Cage himself. In this movie, the fan favorite champions that are now joined by Johnny Cage himself pitted against one another in the ultimate battle to detail the dark rule of Shao Kahn that threatens the very existence of the Ethereum and its defenders.
3: There are 8 billion people on this planet. And Mortal Kombat is upon us.
4: If we lose one more time, the Earth is gone.
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1: Well, if you're not part of the Mortal Kombat genre, you might not understand whatever I said. So it's Mortal Kombat 2. It's a continuation to the first movie. And it's a 2026 American martial arts dark fantasy film based on the video game series created by Ed Boon and John Tobias. It's the sequel to Mortal Kombat 1 from 2021. And it's the fourth installment of the Mortal Kombat film series, directed by Simon McQuarrie and written by Jeremy Slater. It stars returning cast members Jessica McNamee, Josh Lawson, Ludi Lin, Mekat Brook, Louise Tan, Mark Wang, Damon Harriman in a different role, Chin Han, Tidanoshu Asahu, Joe Taslim, and Hiroyuki Sanada, with Carl Urban, Adeline Rudolph, Martin Ford, and Daddy Gabriel joining the cast. The film follows the story of Johnny Cage, a martial arts actor who is recruited by the Thunder God Raiden and Sonya Blade to join his fellow Ethereum fighters in an interdimensional tournament against the Outworld Warriors and stop the tyrannical Emperor Shokan with the help of a Damian priest Kitana. Well, from the trailer, you can see what kind of movie we are talking about. I'm not much of an action person, but my brother has been watching Mortal Kombat since I know him. So if the movie's so far showing a $106 million box office from an $80 million budget, we see that it might get better because it was released early this month and it's doing pretty good. So let's expect the upcoming days to give us more on that. If you want to watch, Moputu is showing that movie. Let's talk Obsession.
2: Have you ever actually flirted with Nikki?
3: I'm gonna go get some shots.
4: I'll come with you.
2: If she means this much to you, and I know she does, say, Nikki, I think we should grab a drink sometime.
4: Nikki, wait. I was gonna ask you,
3: what?
4: I lost my train of thought.
3: Hi.
4: Good night. What else?
2: Why?
4: One wish, Willow. You only get one wish. I wish Nikki Freeman loved me more than anyone in the entire world.
3: I love you so much. A love only the branch of a willow tree could conjure.
5: It's weird how you two are dating all of a sudden. Like, super dating.
4: I think Nikki is going through something.
2: Like what? Is she okay?
4: No.
6: Jeez, what kind of spells you put on her?

0: aquí.
1: I love you.
2: I was calling to see if there's a way I can cancel a wish.
3: I'm sorry, we don't really do that.
4: So she's just stuck like this forever?
3: Well, yeah, I mean, as long as you live.
2: As long as I live?
5: Well, after breaking the mysterious one wish willow to win his crush's heart, a hopeless romantic finds himself getting exactly what he asked for. But soon, he discovers that some desires came at a dark, sinister price. It's directed by Corey Baker and stars Michael Johnston, Indy Navarrete, and Cooper Thomelson. Obsession is a 2025 American supernatural horror movie, written, directed, and edited by Corey Baker. The film follows Bear, played by Michael Johnston, a music store employee who buys a supernatural toy that grants him his wish for his childhood friend Nikki, which is Indy Navarrete, to fall in love with her, resulting in horrifying consequences. Cooper Thomelson, Megan Lawless, and Andy Richter also appear in supporting roles. Now, this story is one of those, I guarantee you I'm not watching this movie. I don't watch horror movies, no matter how light they can be called. I don't take this lightly. So, if you're watching, let us know how the movie is, and Muppet Corey the Radio is going to follow you. Make sure also that you are connected to us for more updates on this story. In the meantime, Michael Jackson's movie is still showing in Maputo as the early life of musician Michael Jackson, from the discovery of his talent as the lead of the Jackson 5 to the artistic whose creative ambition fueled the pursuit to become the biggest entertainer in the world, are going to be brought to us. As you might know, Anthony Fuqua is the director of the movie, which was written by John Logan, starring Joshua Jackson on the role of Michael Jackson, while Nia Long and Coleman Domingo are also part of the cast. Today I'm not bringing the story, but rather bringing you the reviews, which is a 7.7 so far, with the movie already showing at around a month. The role of Jafar Jackson as Michael Jackson is praised by everyone, and it's showing that he did a great job. So if you want to watch, here is the trailer.
6: Just have all these songs in my head.
7: Don't wanna be a boy, you wanna be a man.
6: Just gotta get them out.

0: I'm just getting started.
1: I said you wanna be starting something.
2: There's no one like you.
1: Got to be starting something.
0: This is what I was put on earth to do. I knew you were different the moment you were born. You let your light shine into the world. You are the greatest of all time.
3: There was the trailer for Michael. It's still showing in Mapudu if you still want to watch. Make sure that you connect to Mapudu Korea, the radio, for more updates on this. Also on the Devil Wars Brother and Super Mario movie still showing in Mapudu City. My name is Berta Madima. I hope you liked this program as we brought you the stories making the country today. As we brought you the stories making a movie life this week. My name is Berta Madima. Let's be together until the end. A good day for you and goodbye for now.

0: I am Howard Mwangi. I'm the Campaigns and Communication Officer at AfroDad. The first message I'd like to leave with people is that the time for Africa is now. We need locally grown solutions. We need all people working together in order to liberate our continent economically and get better results for our people.
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2: 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This is Inzava, your magazine of current affairs, joining you every Monday to Friday at exactly half the day, which is midday. My name is Bertha Madimi, and I hope you're having a great time in company of the 105 celebrations of International Day for the Children. And if you're a child, thank you very much for being with Maputo Corridor Radio throughout this day. Let us know on Facebook how you feel, how today is being. It's 105.9 FM on Facebook, and we are open to listen. Well, tell us exactly also what you are expecting to do. I have some ideas of what today still reserves to you. So let's kick off with the bulletin of the news first.
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2: The bulletin of the news is read by Bertha Madima. Mozambican First Lady Geta Chap is currently in the northernmost province of Niassa as she's going to celebrate during the first International Children's Day with people in that province. The wife of the President of the Republic has been in Niassa since Sunday, where she is working on a series of social and humanitarian actions. Yesterday, the First Lady delivered a basic food basket to the Lishinga Provincial Hospital and visited the pediatrics ward, where she interacted with children hospitalized due to malnutrition. She also talked to family and hospital staff, explaining how they could support the children. On the other hand, in South Africa, four Mozambican citizens were killed following clashes with South African anti-immigrant groups, which have been ongoing since last Thursday in Mossel Bay area, East Cape Town. According to the leader of the Mozambican community in Southern African region of Western Cape, Manuel Shinkanyan, at the Mozambicans whose number he doesn't know were injured and are receiving hospital treatment. Manuel Chikayan reported that before the physical confrontation, South Africans set fire to the homes of foreigners, including Mozambicans. In the meantime, today, Mozambique begins the repatriation of more than 250 citizens affected by the attacks in the same area. The attacks were protagonized by anti-immigrant groups in the Mossel Bay area in Cape Town, South Africa. On the other hand, the Inyambani government in southern Mozambique wants to plant 1 million coconut trees by 2030 to stop the aging of plantation, combat the effects of little yellowing, and recover the production of one of the most important crops in the local economy. The province of Inyambani has decided to move forward with one of the largest agricultural renewal operations in recent years. It's called an attempt to halt the gradual decline of coconut groves and to protect one of the most important economic activities for thousands of families. The initiative comes at a time of growing concern about the future of the crop that for decades has helped shape the economic, social, and cultural identity of the province. Well, you're listening to Maputo Corridor Radio, the English service of Radio Mozambique. The Minister of Finance, Carla Louveira, received the Deputy President of the Exim Bank of China in a meeting that reaffirmed mutual commitment to technical, economic, and financial cooperation between the countries and also for the benefit of the people of both nations. During the hearing, both parties highlighted the importance of continuing the strategic partnership with a particular focus on financing and supporting the implementation of structures, projects in the country within the different governance cycles. Minister Carla Louveira said the relationship between Mozambique and the Exim Bank of China is being marked by a stable and trusting environment and cooperation, contributing significantly to development of strategic projections of priority sectors of the national economy. And Mozambique's national football team, the Mambas, begins today the training boot camp in Maputo in preparation for friendly matches against Oman and Indonesia, scheduled for the 7th and 9th of this month, respectively, at Utama Jelora Bung Karno Stadium in Jakarta. The training session will be led by the national team coach, Shiki Kondo, who intends to use the period to strengthen the team's tactical mechanisms and evaluate the performance of the selected players at an important stage in the Mambas' consolidation process. This first phase training will be mainly involving athletes who play the Mosamola League, while players who play abroad will gradually join the group once they are in Asia due to the comments with the respective clubs. And updated weather forecast points at a 26 degrees Celsius maximum for today, with 15 as the minimum, with the no rain expected. Today we're having a cloudy day at 28 degrees Celsius maximum and 15 minimum, also with no rain. And that, dear listener, is the end of the news. Well, that's what the news for you here in the house of Maputo Corridor Radio. Like I told you, besides whatever you've been doing, Maputo Zoos today is receiving art classes. If you are fond of art classes, well, Mozambican artist Lady Tupenga, true Lady Tuach, is reunited with children at the zoo in Maputo to plastic classes initiation. We are talking about that because it's International Children's Day today, a day aimed at celebrating children all over the world. Let us know also if anything is happening at your school or if anything is going to be taking you to have some great time. In the meantime, make sure that you're in connection with Maputo Corridor Radio. And to know how the children are spending the day, I was with two very special kids, and they told me what they were doing. They're radio children, but also they have gone to school and done many other things. Well, the conversation today is with Bianne and Woody, and will tell us exactly what the day was like for them and what they expect from the next 1st of June and from them growing up.
4: Hi, my name is Tiani. I am a student and I am a presenter. I am 11 years old.
5: Tell us about today. Why is this day important for you?
4: This day was important to me because it's the Day of the Children. And the Day of the Children is one day especially to the children to commemorate his day.
5: And what did you do today? Why was your day special today?
4: My days, they were very agitated. I enjoy a lot of things today. I did the journal of morning. One thing of difficult, I wake up 4 o'clock.
5: Did you like to do that?
4: Yes, I like. Interviewing a lot of people in a message and a calling.
5: When you grow up, do you want to be a journalist?
4: Yes.
5: Why?
4: I see be a journalist because we can travel to another places, know the world.
5: And what's your message for all the children in the world?
4: My message is happy 1 of June, happy Children's Day, because it's one day when you grow up, you can do everything what you can do, but you need to appropriate your time.
6: My name is Udi. I have 13 years old. I live in Kobe.
5: Udi, tell us why this day is being special for you.
6: This day is being special because I can play, I can find myself with other children, and I can eat very much.
5: What is it that you like to eat? What do you think you're going to eat today?
6: Cake. Yes.
5: What kind of cake do you like?
6: Of strawberry.
5: Can you tell people, all the children in the world, a message for them?
6: I just want to say it's our day. We can find ourselves. We can play and do what we want. Just play and start.
2: Well, Diani and Udi, they were talking to me about today, the 1st of June, and it's International Children's Day, and I hope you're enjoying the company of Maputo Corridor Radio. Let's continue with some information here in the house of Maputo Corridor Radio. Well, a new platform for education has been launched. It's regarding learning about debt in Africa, and who talked to me about that platform is Howard Wangi, the Campaigns and Communication Officer for AfroDebt, and he told me exactly what to expect from this platform.
0: Yes, AfroDad has created an online learning platform that will be hosting short courses that people can learn based on competency-based learning. And of course, competency-based learning is about the engaging learners to gain certain competencies, gain certain skills, gain certain outcomes, and real-life performance, regardless of duration taken while learning. So someone can take a short of a very short period, an hour, 2 hours, 3 hours a week, and gain very strong skills that can help them in their work, especially now considering the background and the context that we are in, that Africa has a debt sustainability problem, where many African countries are actually spending more to service debt than they spend in social sectors and, you know, service delivery, things like health, agriculture, education. And therefore, it is a problem. And so one of the interventions that AfroDad makes is actually capacity building people who can, stakeholders in Africa who actually can do something about it. This includes parliamentarians who actually have a role in debt oversight. It also includes journalists who can actually hold power to account, who can actually raise awareness and educate the masses. And therefore, one of the initiatives that we used to in the capacity building of journalists is AfroMedi. That's the AfroDad Media Initiative. However, it happens only once a year, and it's limited to 6 training modules or 6 topics. It's a very short time and trains probably at least 40 journalists from across Africa every year. But we thought about how can we escalate this, how can we do this even better as a complement, as a supplement to what AfroMedi does. So we came up with an online learning platform where we'll be hosting short courses on debt and development finance to build the capacity of journalists to understand emerging issues on debt and development finance and other related pertinent issues to do with Africa. Because we want an Africa that has accelerated development and inclusive development as well. Africans deserve better, and the time is now. So this platform is to host courses that journalists can take and gain deeper understanding on the nuances and emerging issues on debt and development finance, and thereby do more impactful reporting.
5: Besides journalists, is this platform open for everyone? What's the background that one needs to have to be able to access your platform?
0: Yes, this platform is actually available to all stakeholders in debt and development finance. That includes journalists, includes legislators, includes academicians, and includes even interested members of just normal citizens who are interested in gaining deeper insights on these concepts. However, each course will have certain proficiency requirements, all the way from none, basic, to at least intermediate. But that's now course specific. Thank you.
5: So Howard, tell us exactly the whole process. When did this idea come out? And what was the, I shall call it, creative process towards the launching today of this platform?
0: It has actually been over 2 years in the process. So the first thing was we conceptualized the idea in 2024, but it was just an idea. In 2025, we started to move with the idea, and we started thinking about what features should such a platform have in order especially to be more impactful and stand aside from the other learning platforms that we have that people are looking for papers and credentials as well as skills. And therefore, this year is when we committed ourselves to actually building it and finalizing it and actually presenting the platform officially at the AfroDad 6th edition of the AfroDad Media Initiative. And therefore, it has actually taken years to conceptualize the idea, but it is in 2026 that we actually built the platform, and it is hosted by AfroDad. But we'll include partnerships with other organizations and other institutions that can be fruitful in the idea of building the capacity of the stakeholders in debt and development finance.
5: Tell us about how to access the platform. What are the languages available? How does that work?
0: The platform can be accessed on afrodad.org/learning. It's meant to be a very intuitive, easy to follow, and easy to navigate platform. We haven't published any course yet. That will be done by June. By the end of June, we'll at least have one course. And then in the next few months, we'll publish more courses.
5: That was Howard Wangi talking to Maputo Corridor Radio about what's happening in the world and how they created the ALED platform. Make sure that you're going to be with us until the end of the day. Well, the press review comes right next here in the House of 105 for you, as I'm reading from different services of information. We start with Radio Mozambique saying that Aqua has sanctioned companies for non-compliance with environmental regulations in the country. Aqua is the National Agency for Control of Environmental Quality. They also say that Bushfire 2026 SMP Evolution elevated Mozambican music and pointed to international stages. They also say on the front page that IGEP has approved the report for Radio Mozambique. This is relating to the bills that the radio has been providing, while three vehicles that reinforce health services in debt. UEM jobs fair guaranteed jobs opening for 200 students, while the government has denied alleged price increase in the fuel sector and has strengthened data integration and digital public services. While you're listening to Maputo Corridor Radio, as we bring you the press review, on the front page of Journal Notices, we have that Maputo wants to eliminate costs for Fidel support. Fidel is the fund of the government for small and medium businesses in the country. Also, an elderly woman was killed by an elephant in Maropa. And neonatal deaths are decreasing in central province of Zambezi in Mozambique. Razak Manik, mayor of Maputo, demands improvements in parking space control. While also we talk about the First Lady celebrating Children's Day in Niassa and the government planning to install refineries in Maputo and Beira. Well, Journal do País says that the Mozambican First Lady is in Niassa until the 7th of this month, and Inhambane is moving forward with massive repopulation to save coconut palm groves. Finance Minister of Mozambique receives Deputy President of China's Exim Bank, while PSG wins a second consecutive European title after beating Arsenal on penalties in Budapest. And we close with Club of Mozambique, which brings news straight in English here in the House of Maputo Corridor Radio. As we're updating you about the stories that are making the country, they tell us about what's happening in Mozambique. First story being that Mozambican nation is partner of strategic interest, the EEU. Also, we say two aircraft acquired by LAM have been grounded in South Africa, while Mozambique subsidizes transport operation until fuel prices fall. And we tell the Mozambican Russians strengthening cooperation. There was a press review for you here in the House of Maputo Corridor Radio. My name is Berta Madima. I hope you're having a great time in celebration of Children's Day. Make sure that today is your 105.9 FM celebration day for children, and that we are going to be with you until the end of the day. If you are a child, a happy day for you. Make sure that you are connected until the end. And my name is Berta Madima. Good day and goodbye for now.
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1: All right, put your hands in the air. 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I'm just kidding. Just kidding.
0: I have to admit, being good has its perks.
2: You know, you look pretty good in white.
3: Mega mine,
4: if you please.
3: Hey, my kid can't see.
1: Sorry, my friend.
5: Way to go, little buddy. I knew he had it in.
4: Ladies and gentlemen, Megamind, defender of Metro City!
0: You know, I like the sound of that.

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1: 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I like unhappy endings with lots of violence.
0: Are you happy now, Spike?
2: Shall we?
3: Go for it.

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1: Sykes!
0: All right, partner, let's see what you can do.
1: Sykes and Oscar's Whale Wash is now open for business. Yo, E, let's get this party

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1: Can I really be happy?
2: Oh, I want to be happy.
3: And me!
4: Sign me up!
5: But what about me?
3: Me! Me!
6: What about me?
7: Do you really think I can be happy?
0: Of course! It's inside you. It's inside of all of us. And I don't think it. I feel it.

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1: And his best friend.
0: And his best friend.
2: And the gingerbread.

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1: Ah, I'm so proud of you, son. You've turned out to be a great parent. Just like me.
2: Maybe even better.

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1: Now, where were we?
0: Oh, I remember.
2: Hey, isn't we supposed to be having a fiesta?
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Well, dear listener of Maputo Creator Radio, it's 9 o'clock here on the radio waves of 105.9 FM. My name is Berta Madim and I hope you're having a great time already. It's 9 o'clock. We are talking about what's happening in the country. And the news are that the First Lady of Mozambique, Getha Chapo, is in a working visit ending on the 7th of this month to Niassa Province, northern Mozambique, focusing on protection of children and vulnerable groups. Meanwhile, the finance minister in Mozambique has met with the deputy president of China's Exim Bank. We are talking to you also about Inyambani moving forward with a massive repopulation to save coconut palm groves, and also telling you that the prime that and also telling you the Mambaja have begun preparations for friendlies against Oman and Indonesia. Well, the Mambaja are the country football team and they are preparing for the upcoming clashes. Abroad, unfortunately, a blue origin rocket has exploded during a launch test. We are talking about this throughout the news also. And today we have a 26 degrees Celsius maximum, the minimum at 15, while tomorrow we reach at 28 with 15 as the minimum. And that, dear listener, is the end of your headlines.

Well, it's International Children's Day. I hope you're having a great time when it's slightly a little bit more than 9 hours and 20 minutes. Well, the press review comes right next here in the House of 105 for you as I'm reading from different services of information. We start with Radio Mozambique saying that Aqua has sanctioned companies for non-compliance with environmental regulations in the country. Aqua is the National Agency for Control of Environmental Quality. They also say that bushfire 2026 SMP evolution elevated Mozambican music and pointed to international stages. They also say on the front page that IGEP has approved the report for Radio Mozambique. This is relating to the bills that the radio has been providing, while three vehicles that reinforce health services in debt. UEM jobs fair guaranteed jobs opening for 200 students, while the government has denied alleged price increase in the fuel sector and has strengthened data integration and digital public services. While you're listening to Maputo Corridor Radio, as we bring you the press review, on the front page of Journal Notices, we have that Maputo wants to eliminate costs for Fidel support. Fidel is the fund for of the government for small and medium businesses in the country. Also, an elderly woman was killed by an elephant in Maropa, and neonatal deaths are decreasing in central province of Zambezi in Mozambique. Razak Manik, mayor of Maputo, demands improvements in parking space control, while also we talk about the First Lady celebrating Children's Day in Niassa and the government planning to install refineries in Maputo and Beira. Well, Journal do País says that the Mozambican First Lady is in Niassa until the 7th of this month, and Inhambane is moving forward with massive repopulation to save coconut palm groves. Finance Minister of Mozambique receives Deputy President of China's Exim Bank, while PSG wins second consecutive European title after beating Arsenal on penalties in Budapest. And we close with Club of Mozambique, which brings news straight in English here in the House of Maputo Corridor Radio. As we're updating you about this

You're listening to Maputo Korea, the radio, the English service of Radio Mozambique. Well, I hope you're enjoying the music that we are having for you today. Also, make sure that you are in touch until the end. It's 26 degrees Celsius out there. If you're going to school, make sure that you take extra attire because it's quite chilly outside. Also, make sure that you enjoy. I don't know exactly what you're preparing for today, but I know that Maputo Korea already is on your priority list. So make sure that you're listening and sharing with your small friends out there. I have a special song for you later on, but in the meantime, make sure that you enjoy the rest of the day.

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And a lover of beautiful women. 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Really, it is crazy. 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
1: All right, put your hands in the air. Now hand over your wallets. I'm just kidding. Just kidding.
0: I have to admit, being good has its perks.
2: You know, you look pretty good in white.
3: Make a mind, if you please.
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5: Sorry, my friend.
6: Way to go, little buddy. I knew he had it in.
3: Ladies and gentlemen, Megamind, defender of Metro City!
6: You know, I like the sound of that.

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0: Are you happy now, Spike?
2: Shall we?
3: Go for it.

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3: Well, Chand Mera Dil is a 2026 Indian Hindi language romantic drama film directed by Vivek Soni, starring Anaya Pandey in Lakshya. The IMDb in Lakshya's Wikipedia page are both showing notes to the film that is backed by Karan Johar's Dharma production, exploring campus romance, love, and the emotional realities of growing up. Well, it's a movie about growing up, and it's going to tell you about what you can do. Release date is this week, and just like we told you, the director is Vivek Soni. Arav is going to be portrayed by Lakshya, while Ananya Pandey is going to portray Shandini. And the film is about engineering students Arav and Shandini as they transition from the excitement of a dreamy college romance to navigating ambition, changing realities, and emotional distance of adulthood. The title is inspired by the class Rishi Kapoor's song, and the music heavy film is designed to be an intense, passionate love story. Well, I like movies that bring this story. I'm a little bit tired, not of this kind of movie, but because many people in my perception were trying to overuse this storyline. But I think this film seems to be bringing us something different. I've seen a couple movies by Ananya Pandey, so I hope honestly that she does a great job on this movie. Ananya Pandey has been on movies like Tu Mera Men, Tu Mera Meri, Student of the Year, Ledger, Pati Patni Orwo, and Ge Ga Ian. So I hope she does a great job also on this movie. You can watch it in Maputo City, in hoping that if you are connected to Maputo Korea, the radio, we're going to give you tips on how you can watch. Well, next movie is a fan favorite of champions, including Mortal Kombat. It's joined by Johnny Cage himself. In this movie, the fan favorite champions that are now joined by Johnny Cage himself appear against one another in the ultimate battle to detail the dark rule of Shao Kahn that threatens the very existence of the Ethereum and its defenders.
4: There are 8 billion people on this planet. And Mortal Kombat is upon us.
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1: Well, if you're not part of the Mortal Kombat genre, you might not understand whatever I said. So it's Mortal Kombat 2. It's the continuation to the first movie. And it's a 2026 American martial arts dark fantasy film based on the video game series created by Ed Boon and John Tobias. It's the sequel to Mortal Kombat 1 from 2021. And it's the fourth installment in the Mortal Kombat film series, directed by Simon McQuarrie and written by Jeremy Slater. It stars returning cast members Jessica McNamee, Josh Lawson, Ludi Lin, Mekat Brook, Louise Tan, Mark Wang, Damon Harriman in a different role, Chin Han, Tidanoshu Asahu, Joe Taslim, and Hiroyuki Sanada, with Carl Urban, Adeline Rudolph, Martin Ford, and Tati Gabrielle joining the cast. The film follows the story of Johnny Cage, a martial arts actor who is recruited by the Thunder God Raiden and Sonya Blade to join his fellow Ethereum fighters in an interdimensional tournament against the Outworld Warriors and stop the tyrannical Emperor Shokan with the help of a Damian priest Kitana. Well, from the trailer, you can see what kind of movie we are talking about. I'm not much of an action person, but my brother has been watching Mortal Kombat since I know him. So if the movie's so far showing a $106 million box office from an $18 million budget, we see that it might get better because it was released early this month and it's doing pretty good. So let's expect the upcoming days to give us more on that. If you want to watch, Moputu is showing that movie. Let's talk Obsession.
2: Have you ever actually like flirted with Nikki?
3: I'm gonna go get some shots.
4: I'll come with you.
2: If she means this much to you, and I know she does, say, Nikki, I think we should grab a drink sometime.
4: Nikki, wait. I was gonna ask you,
3: what?
4: I lost my train of thought.
3: Hi.
4: Good night. What else?
2: Why?
4: One wish, Willow. You only get one wish. I wish Nikki Freeman loved me more than anyone in the entire world.
5: I love you so, so, so, so, so much. A love only the branch of a willow tree could conjure.
6: It's weird how you two are dating all of a sudden. Like, super dating.
4: I think Nikki is going through something.
2: Like, what? Is she okay?
4: No.
7: Jeez, what kind of spells you put on her?

0: aquí?
1: I love you.
2: I was calling to see if there's a way I can cancel a wish.
3: I'm sorry, we don't really do that.
4: So she's just stuck like this forever?
3: Well, yeah, I mean, as long as you live.
2: As long as I live?
5: Well, after breaking the mysterious one-wish willow to win his crush's heart, a hopeless romantic finds himself getting exactly what he asked for. But soon, he discovers that some desires came at a dark, sinister price. It's directed by Corey Baker and stars Michael Johnston, Indy Navarrete, and Cooper Thomelson. Obsession is a 2025 American supernatural horror movie written, directed, and edited by Corey Baker. The film follows Bear, played by Michael Johnston, a music store employee who buys a supernatural toy that grants him his wish for his childhood friend Nikki, which is Indy Navarrete, to fall in love with her, resulting in horrifying consequences. Cooper Thomelson, Megan Lawless, and Andy Richter also appear in supporting roles. Now, this story is one of those, I guarantee you I'm not watching this movie. I don't watch horror movies, no matter how light they can be called. I don't take this lightly. So, if you're watching, let us know how the movie is, and Muppet Corey the Radio is going to follow you. Make sure also that you are connected to us for more updates on this story. In the meantime, Michael Jackson's movie is still showing in Maputo as the early life of musician Michael Jackson, from the discovery of his talent as the lead of the Jackson 5 to the artistic whose creative ambition fueled the pursuit to become the biggest entertainer in the world, are going to be brought to us. As you might know, Anthony Fuqua is the director of the movie, which was written by John Logan, starring Joshua Jackson on the role of Michael Jackson, while Nia Long and Coleman Domingo are also part of the cast. Today, I'm not bringing the story, but rather bringing you the reviews, which is a 7.7 so far, with the movie already showing at around a month. The role of Joshua Jackson as Michael Jackson is praised by everyone, and it's showing that he did a great job. So, if you want to watch, here is the trailer.
6: Just have all these songs in my head.
7: Don't wanna be a boy, you wanna be a man.
6: Just gotta get them out.

0: I'm just getting started. So you
1: wanna be starting something? There's no one like you. Got to be
0: starting something. This is what I was put on earth to do. And mother always told me. I knew you were different the moment you were born. You let your light shine into the world. You're the greatest of all time.
2: There was the trailer for Michael. It's still showing in Maputo if you still want to watch. Make sure that you connect to Maputo Quarry the Radio for more updates on this. Also on the Devil Wars Brother and Super Mario movie still showing in Maputo City. My name is Berta Madima. I hope you liked this program as we brought you the stories making the country today. As we brought you the stories making a movie life this week. My name is Berta Madima. Let's be together until the end. A good day for you and goodbye for now.

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1: Sykes!
0: All right, partner, let's see what you can do.
1: Sykes and Oscar's Whale Wash is now open for business! 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

0: something you put inside, it's already there. 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
1: Can I really be happy?
2: Oh, I want to be happy.
3: And me!
4: Sign me up!
5: But what about me?
3: Me!
6: What about me?
7: Do you really think I can be happy?
0: Of course! It's inside you. It's inside of all of us. And I don't think it. I feel it. Yeah.

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1: And his best friend.
0: And his best friend.
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1: 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Well, mini listener, today we celebrate your date, International Children's Day. Make sure that you are going to be with us until the end, because Maputo Radio still has a lot for you. Well, I hope also that you celebrate this date, taking into account that we are waiting on you for the future of the country. You are the hope of Mozambique, and we are going to be with you until the end. Well, it's time to say goodbye. When it's 10 o'clock, you're going to have the bulletin of the news. Make sure that you stay with us until the end, and happy Children's Day. Bye-bye.

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So what's not coming up? I mean, it's now 1:04 in Mozambique. It's 4:01 in South Africa. Zimbabwe and Eswatini, you're listening to your number one radio station, Tower of Voice, broadcasting on 105.9 FM, Maputo Corridor Radio, the English language service of Radio Mozambique. Let's quickly have Klezio. What's wrong? What's wrong with my computer? Of course, I was saying let's quickly have Klezio Rombe with Bulletin of Mozambique News of today, Tuesday, but it's still Monday. Yeah, it's still Monday, the 1st of June, 2026, as you may have heard. My name is Baluario Silvestre. I am your host of course until precisely 2100 hours. I'm experiencing some problems, of course, with my computers. Let me try to fix this so that we can have Klezio Rombe with news of today, Monday, the 1st of June 2026, a date in which we celebrate the International Children's Day. We'll be bringing you more details later, but still on this third part, of course, of our transmission of today, right here on 105.9 FM, Maputo Corridor Radio, the English language service of Radio Mozambique, the number one radio station, Tower of Voice, broadcasting in language of William Shakespeare Street, from our central studios of Radio Mozambique, downtown Maputo. Just to remind, we're supposed to have the news of today with Klezio Herculano, Daniel Rombe, but everything seems to be okay now for us to have the news of today right here on the best radio station town, broadcasting on 105.9 FM.

Definitely, we are facing some technical problems, of course, with my computers here. I shall have to report it to my technicians in order to have the problem.

Time so far now, it's so far now coming up to 22 minutes right after 4 o'clock in Mozambique. In the background, beautiful song by Fire Chess, Désolé, that's the name of the song. Now, edition of today, of course, of our daily transmission. Just so you know, we are experiencing some technical problems, but our technicians are working hard so that they can restore our normal transmission here on 105 upon an FM. Good afternoon to you, wherever you are, whatever else you're doing. You are in the cabin of your number one radio station, Tower of Force, broadcasting in the language of William Shakespeare, straight from the central studios of Radio Mozambique, downtown Maputo.

Check our time. It's almost now coming up 27 minutes right after 4 o'clock in Mozambique. A fire test, Papa Désolé. It's a French. Yeah, it's a French. You know, I don't speak French. Je ne parle pas français. Anyway, song, it's beautiful. It's a beautiful song itself. Brought to you by your number one radio station, Tower, of course. The only one providing you with such great songs like the one I played you. So 28 minutes right after 4 o'clock in Mozambique, you are in the company of your number one radio station, Tower, of course, broadcasting in the language of William Shakespeare, straight from the central studios of Radio Mozambique. Downtown. But guys, don't you forget, 5 is going to be time for us to have a classic rumble with Bulletin of Mozambican News of today, Monday, the 1st of June, 2026, a date in which we celebrate the International Children's Day. So we'll be bringing you more details on the occasion of that International Day, which is being celebrated today. I will be bringing you more details later, but of course, still in this third part of our transmission today. We're going to have Otilia Francisco. You know, Otilia Francisco is the producer of our kids program, Just for Kids. It goes on every weekday. It goes on every Saturday at 10 o'clock, and we do have the repetitions on Sundays at 9:30. So she's going to bring us something relating to today's date. So stick around for not to miss it while we bring you some more beautiful songs here.

Jago Tamer, so was now 20 minutes only to 5 o'clock. Mozambique Maria Valencia song by Papa Wemba from DRC. Also, among his presence, not transmission out today, the first day of June 2026, right after Faye Tesh with the song Papa Désolé. We're now 19 minutes only to 5 o'clock in Mozambique. Tamer, which like been announcing, we'll have a dinner, I mean, we'll have a class you remember. With Brother of Mozambique News today, right here on 105.9 FM.

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1: Time is now 52 minutes after 4 o'clock in Mozambique, 52 past 4 in South Africa, Zimbabwe and Eswatini. We are only 8 minutes only to 5 o'clock at the time in which we're going to bring you the bulletin of Mozambique news. So today, we'll close the room behind Abilio Madlaz, the late Abilio Madlaz, with a song Kanta Famba na Madlaz. Wherever he goes, I'll go with my husband, I'll go with my boyfriend. So, 7 minutes only to 5 o'clock in Mozambique. Still at home, we're still at home, and this time I'll play you a song. It hurts a lot. Come die.

Check out time, so for now 3 minutes only to 5 o'clock in Mozambique. Stick around for you, no, not to miss the Bulletin of Mozambique News. So today, the first day of June, that also marks the International Children's Day. So please stick around. We do have something special for you on the occasion of this date, which celebrates the Children's Day. So stick around, you guys, for you not to miss it, okay? With a report, I mean, with Otilia Francisco, you know, Otilia Francisco is the producer of our kids program, Just for Kids. It goes on every weekday. I mean, it goes on every Saturday. 10 o'clock, right after the news of 10 o'clock, we do have the kids program. And we have the repetition at 9 feet right here on 105.9 FM. We have 3 minutes only to 5 o'clock. Behind a beautiful song, Come Joy, it hurts a lot to live without you. I cannot support to live without you. It's a great song with extraordinary message, of course, by Abucham Minyot, also joining us on our transmission today. So let me play you the last song of this first hour. Of the first day, I mean, over the third part of the first day of June 2026, and the song belongs to Twin Fingers. Let's go. That's the name of the song. Till exactly 5 o'clock. Good afternoon.

So coming up to 5 o'clock in Mozambique time, we're going to bring you Fabulous Mozambican News today. On the background song, More Let's Go. Estamos juntos nessa by Trent Fingers, born in the Munyava neighborhood. Munyava neighborhood of the central Mozambican province of Sofala, but is of course based in the capital city Maputo. What is doing very well. So quickly, let's quickly have the news of today. Class Urambe.

0: Yeah, definitely. We're back to our studio, but seems that we are still experiencing some problems here. Oh my God. Okay.
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2: The news is read by Glazio Rombe. The number of Mozambicans killed in the recent xenophobic attacks taking place in the Moselle Bay in South Africa has risen to 7. Mozambican diplomatic and consular authorities in South Africa began today the repatriation of citizens affected by attacks from anti-immigrant groups in the Moselle Bay area of Cape Town.
3: Ontem houve jovem que foi encontrado atrás do muro. 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
2: According to sources, in one of the affected areas, there are 262 Mozambicans who could be transported from Cape Town to the San Garcia border crossing this Monday. From this border post, 191 will return to Gaza province, 38 to Maputo, 27 to Inhambane and 6 to the central province of Maniga. Mozambican First Lady Geta Shapo has urged women to strictly adhere to the vaccination schedule in order to prevent diseases and ensure the healthy development of their children. The wife of the President of the Republic said this in a health unit of Mavango District in the country's northern province of Niassa.
4: Uma criança protegida é uma criança que vive com amor, uma criança que vai à escola, que tem o acesso à saúde, que brinca em segurança. 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
2: The First Lady said this during the celebrations to mark 1st June, International Children's Day, celebrated under the theme Protecting Children is a Mission for All of Us. This bulletin of the news comes to you from Maputo Corridor Radio, the English language service of Radio Mozambique. Labor Ministry says more than 6 million children in the country live in poverty. Most of them are children from the northern provinces of Niassa, Nampula and Cabo Delgado and the central Zambezia province. The figures were released today by Angelica Magaya, National Director for Children at the Ministry of Labor, Gender and Social Welfare.
5: Temos também alguns desafios. 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
2: The National Director for Children was speaking on Radio Mozambique's Café da Manhã program as part of today's celebration for International Children's Day. And China has announced that it is sending a team of medical experts to assist in the fight against the Ebola epidemic in the Democratic Republic of Congo. A spokesperson for the Chinese Ministry of Foreign Affairs, Lin Jia, said that the team will provide medical support and technical assistance, as well as cooperating with the African Union Commission on the Prevention and Control of the Disease. Jian calls on the international community to adopt concrete and effective measures to help quickly recover the Ebola outbreak. The African Center for Disease Control and Prevention announced last Thursday that the Ebola outbreak has already caused the death of 246 people in the Democratic Republic of Congo. To end this bulletin of the news, here's the forecast Maputo City for tomorrow, which is expected to be mostly sunny. The high could be at 26 and the low at 19 degrees Celsius. This brings us to the end of the news.

0: Check what time is. So what's now coming up? It's 6 minutes right after 5 o'clock in Mozambique. Good afternoon, guys, and welcome to the second half an hour. I mean, the second hour of this third part of our transmission of today, the first day of June, 2026.
1: 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Stay with us right round the clock.
0: Yes, so coming up to 8 minutes past 5 o'clock at Mozambique. Just so you remember, at 17:30, it's going to be time for Dino Bravo, who's going to join us with, with his mixes until exactly 6 o'clock at time, which is going to bring you the first edition of our rock news program, Rock Full Time. As we celebrate the Children's Day in a couple of minutes, 17:15, we'll have Otila Francisco. So stick around if you want to miss it. Meanwhile, let's check more music. You know, this is your news and music station, broadcasting in the language of William Shakespeare. Good afternoon to you.

Check out time, it's now 12 minutes past 5 o'clock at Mozambique, 4 minutes only through 17:15. Time on which we're going to have Otilia Francisco, who's going to bring us, update us with today's date. You know, if you still remember, today we celebrate the International Children's Day, and Otilia Francisco will be joining us in a couple of minutes, of course, for some reportings. Behind Antonio Gilles and Porfilio, AGP. AGP was a Brazilian samba singer, songwriter, and performer. Was born in Rio de Janeiro in 1942 and brought us one of his famous songs called Moro Onde Não Mora Ninguém. Lá onde eu me sinto bem, sou feliz. It's now 15 minutes past 5 o'clock in Mozambique. If you guys are driving, I'd like you to remember speed kill, so please make sure you do it carefully, so that you can get to your destination peacefully. Otherwise, believe me, you will wind up in the hospital like so many bad drivers. It's now 13 minutes past 5 o'clock in Mozambique. Still in Brazil.

0: Ladies and gentlemen, it's now coming up to 17:15 Mozambique time, which, like I said before, we'll have Otilio Francisco who's going to be reporting on the occasion of today's date. Still remember, if you remember, today we celebrated the International Children's Day. So please stick around. I mean, sit back and relax for that interview with Otilio Francisco. On the background, a beautiful song, Maria Bethina, one of the most important and influential voices in the Brazilian music. She's going to be sing again right after bring you Otilio Francisco.
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Hi, dear friend. My name is Otilia Francisco. I have a special message for you in this special day. Two times special, right? Firstly, it is special because I can talk to you, you can hear me. We surely need to be thankful for this. Secondly, today is the June 1st, the International Children's Day. We are celebrating the International Children's Day. There's a unique kind of magic that exists only in the world of a child. It is found in the shared laughter that echoes across playgrounds. International Children's Day is not merely a date on a calendar. It is a global symphony dedicated to the most precious harmony on earth, our children. It is a day to celebrate their innocence, protect their rights, and renew our promise to give them a future worthy of their dreams. To look at the world through the eyes of a child is to remember that it means to wonder. Where adults see a rainy day, a child sees an ocean of puddles waiting to be conquered. Where we see a mundane routine, they find an adventure. Children possess the ability to live entirely in the present moment, teaching us profound lessons about resilience, forgiveness, and joy without conditions. The laughter is a universal language, breaking down borders, cultures, and differences. In their hands, the complexities of the world melt away into the simplicity of love and play. However, this day is also a gentle but firm reminder of our collective responsibility. Every child, regardless of where they are born, deserves a childhood filled with safety, warmth, and opportunity. They deserve a world where their voices are listened to, not just heard. Where their education is a guaranteed right, not a privilege. And where their bellies are full, their hearts are at peace. To invest in a child is to plant a seed for a forest of peace and progress. When we protect a child's right to play, learn, and grow, we are actively shaping a person more compassionate tomorrow. Children are the living message we send to a time we will not see. As we honor them today, let us promise to be the guardians of their joy. Let us encourage them to dream fiercely, to ask endless questions, and to believe that they can change the world because they can. Let us also remember the child that lives within each of us, reminding us to love fiercely and look at the world with a little more kindness and wonder. Today, let the air be filled with their bright laughter. Let us celebrate the artists, the dreamers, the future leaders, and the quiet observers. Happy International Children's Day to the heartbeat of our world. May we always cherish, protect, and celebrate the beautiful light you bring into our lives.

0: Check out time, so it was now 22 minutes past 5 o'clock in Mozambique. That was Otilia Francisco, the producer of our kids program, Just for Kids, bring our message on the occasion of the International Day, or Children's International Children's Day, being celebrated today, the 1st of June. So 23 minutes past 5 o'clock in Mozambique, you are still listening to your number one radio station, Town Broadcasting in the language of William Shakespeare, straight from the central studios of Radio Mozambique, downtown Maputo. Just so you remember, 17th, it's going to be time for us to have Dino Bravo with his mixes until exactly 6 o'clock at time, which is going to bring you the bulletin of Mozambique news of today, Monday, the 1st of June, 2026. So let's go back to music and still with Maria Bethânia, which is one of the most important and influential voices in Brazilian music. She was born in June, right this month, 1946, in Santo Amaro. She became a central figure in MPB. MPB means Música Popular Brasileira, and helped shape modern Brazilian culture through music, poetry, theater, and Afro-Brazilian tradition. So let's have one of her more successful songs, Reconvexo. Good afternoon.
1: Eu sou a chuva que lança areia do Sahara sobre os

still know what to play, and most of the time we play what you like. I believe you play, we play what you like. But in case of you not being happy with the songs that I've been providing you with since the kickoff of my transmission today, the number is still available, of course, until at the time we shall sign off. It's 84911-7874. So I can play you the songs you love most if you're not happy with the ones that I've been providing you with since the kickoff of my transmission of today. So behind we had Maria Bethânia from Brazil. Just so you know, she's the sister of Caetano Veloso, another Brazilian.

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0: I check what time it's precisely 6 o'clock in Mozambique. It's not 6 o'clock in South Africa. Zimbabwe and Eswatini. Let's quickly have the bulletin of Mozambique news of today with our reporter, Glezio Rombe.
1: Coming next, the news.
2: The bulletin of the news is read by Glezio Rombe. The number of Mozambicans killed in the recent xenophobic attacks taking place in the Moselle Bay in South Africa has risen to 7. Mozambican diplomatic and consular authorities in South Africa began today the repatriation of citizens affected by attacks from anti-immigrant groups in the Moselle Bay area of Cape Town.
3: Ontem houve jovem que foi encontrado atrás do muro. 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
2: According to sources, in one of the affected areas, there are 262 Mozambicans who could be transported from Cape Town to the San Garcia border crossing this Monday. From this border post, 191 will return to Gaza province, 38 to Maputo, 27 to Inhambane and 6 to the central province of Maniga. Mozambican First Lady Geta Shapo has urged women to strictly adhere to the vaccination schedule in order to prevent diseases and ensure the health development of their children. The wife of the President of the Republic said this in a health unit of Mavangu District in the country's northern province of Niassa.
4: Uma criança protegida é uma criança que vive com amor, uma criança que vai à escola, que tem o acesso à saúde, que brinca em segurança. 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
2: The First Lady said this during the celebrations to mark 1st June, International Children's Day, celebrated under the theme Protecting Children is a Mission for All of Us. This bulletin of the news comes to you from Maputo Corridor Radio, the English language service of Radio Mozambique. Labor Ministry says more than 6 million children in the country live in poverty. Most of them are children from the northern provinces of Niassa, Nampula and Cabo Delgado, and the central Zambezia province. The figures were released today by Angelica Magaya, National Director for Children at the Ministry of Labor, Gender and Social Welfare.
5: Temos também alguns desafios. 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
2: The National Director for Children was speaking on Radio Mozambique's Café da Manhã program as part of today's celebration for International Children's Day. And China has announced that it is sending a team of medical experts to assist in the fight against the Ebola epidemic in the Democratic Republic of Congo. A spokesperson for the Chinese Ministry of Foreign Affairs, Lin Jia, said that the team will provide medical support and technical assistance, as well as cooperating with the African Union Commission on the Prevention and Control of the Disease. Jian calls on the international community to adopt concrete and effective measures to help quickly recover the Ebola outbreak. The African Center for Disease Control and Prevention announced last Thursday that the Ebola outbreak has already caused the death of 246 people in the Democratic Republic of Congo. To end this bulletin of the news, here's the forecast Maputo City for tomorrow, which is expected to be mostly sunny. The high could be at 26 and the low at 19 degrees Celsius. This brings us to the end of the news.
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Check what time, So what's not coming up 10 minutes past 6 o'clock in Mozambique, and this is how we kick it off. Our edition of today of our rock music program, Rock Full Time, with a song Thunderstrikes, of course, by AC/DC. Of course, I was saying we'll kick it off our edition of today with a song, Rock Full Time, with a song Thunderstruck by AC/DC from Australia.

It's now coming up to 14 minutes past 6 o'clock in Mozambique. This is our kick it off, our edition of today of our Rock News program, Rock Full Time. Just remember, today marks the first edition of June 2026 of our Rock Muse program, Rock Full Time, of course, and we kick it off with a famous song, Bittersweet Symphony, by The Verve, which is an English alternative rock band that was formed in Wigan, England, in 1989. The classic lineup of these marvelous bands, famous and marvelous band, consisted of Richard Ashcroft in vocals, Nick McCabe in guitar, Simon Jones in bass, and Peter Salisbury in drums. They became one of the defining bands of the bebop era, although their sound was of more psychedelic and atmospheric than many of their contemporaries. The early albums, Storm in Heaven and A Northern Soul, and critical acclaim but modest commercial success, that a breakthrough came with a 1997 album, Urban Hymns, which became one of the biggest British album of the decade. Their best known songs of that album includes Bittersweet Symphony, the song I played you some seconds ago, The Drugs Don't Work, Lucky Man, and Sonnet. It's of course now 15 minutes past 6 o'clock in Mozambique. Let's have our second song of this first edition of our Rock Muse program. First edition of June, of course, of our Rock Muse program, Rock Full Time. And this time I'll play you Don't You Forget About Me, a song by Simple Minds. It's now 15 minutes past 6 o'clock at Mozambique.

So what's not coming up at 24 minutes past 6 o'clock in Mozambique? Don't Dream It's Over, one of the most successful rock music from Australia. This one belongs to Crowded House. Brought to you by your number one radio station, Town, and our edition of today, of course, of our rock news program, Rock Full Time. Just to remember, it goes on every weekday from 6 to 7 p.m. So please stay with us as we still have some extraordinary rock news to provide you with in this edition of Rockful Time, which is our rock news program, right here on 105.9 FM. So what's not coming up at 25 minutes past 7 o'clock, past 6 o'clock in Mozambique. Don't you forget, 18:45, I'll go back in time and I'll bring you some historical events that mark today's date in rock music history. Meanwhile,

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1: In the beginning, God created the heavens and the earth. Then he created the waters and the land. And then he created man. But man degenerated and descended into the black hole of making bad music. So a darkness fell all around. Only he could know of the storm that was coming, the hurricane that was brewing. Yes, there was something wrong, something missing. There was no rock music. So he sent an angel, and out of the mist, that angel came. He wore boots, blue jeans, and a baseball cap. He had a big old smile like a welcome mat. How cool is that? Then all the world went silent, and they looked up, because they all wanted to hear what he had to say. And after a moment's silence, he said,
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1: The bulletin of the news is read by Glazio Rombe. The number of Mozambicans killed in the recent xenophobic attacks taking place in the Moselle Bay in South Africa has risen to 7. Mozambican diplomatic and consular authorities in South Africa began today the repatriation of citizens affected by attacks from anti-immigrant groups in the Moselle Bay area of Cape Town.
2: Ontem houve jovem que foi encontrado atrás do muro. 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
1: According to sources, in one of the affected areas, there are 262 Mozambicans who could be transported from Cape Town to the San Garcia border crossing this Monday. From this border post, 191 will return to Gaza province, 38 to Maputo, 27 to Inhambane and 6 to the central province of Maniga. Mozambican First Lady Geta Shapo has urged women to strictly adhere to the vaccination schedule in order to prevent diseases and ensure the healthy development of their children. The wife of the President of the Republic said this in a health unit of Mavango District in the country's northern province of Niassa.
3: Uma criança protegida é uma criança que vive com amor, uma criança que vai à escola, que tem o acesso à saúde, que brinca em segurança. 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
1: The First Lady said this during the celebrations to mark 1st June, International Children's Day, celebrated under the theme Protecting Children is a Mission for All of Us. This bulletin of the news comes to you from Maputo Corridor Radio, the English language service of Radio Mozambique. Labor Ministry says more than 6 million children in the country live in poverty. Most of them are children from the northern provinces of Niassa, Nampula and Cabo Delgado and the central Zambezia province. The figures were released today by Angelica Magaya, National Director for Children at the Ministry of Labor, Gender and Social Welfare.
4: Temos também alguns desafios. 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
1: The National Director for Children was speaking on Radio Mozambique's Café da Manhã program as part of today's celebration for International Children's Day. And China has announced that it is sending a team of medical experts to assist in the fight against the Ebola epidemic in the Democratic Republic of Congo. A spokesperson for the Chinese Ministry of Foreign Affairs, Lin Jia, said that the team will provide medical support and technical assistance, as well as cooperating with the African Union Commission on the Prevention and Control of the Disease. Jian calls on the international community to adopt concrete and effective measures to help quickly recover the Ebola outbreak. The African Center for Disease Control and Prevention announced last Thursday that the Ebola outbreak has already caused the death of 246 people in the Democratic Republic of Congo. To end this bulletin of the news, here's the forecast Maputo City for tomorrow, which is expected to be mostly sunny. The high could be at 26 and the low at 19 degrees Celsius. This brings us to the end of the news.

Check what time it is. So far, it's now 5 minutes past 7 o'clock in Mozambique. It's now 5 minutes past 7 o'clock in South Africa. Zimbabwe and Eswatini, as we are celebrating the Children's Day, today is the International Children's Day. Let's have Otilia Francisco, the producer and presenter of our kids program right here on 105.9 FM. You know, we do have a kids program that goes on every weekday. I mean, every Saturday at 10:05. In the morning, of course, 10:05 a.m. So let's have her with a message on the occasion of this celebration.

Hi, dear friend. My name is Otilia Francisco. I have a special message for you in this special day. 2 times special, right? Firstly, it is special because I can talk to you, you can hear me. We surely need to be thankful for this. Secondly, today is the June 1st, the International Children's Day. We are celebrating the International Children's Day. There's a unique kind of magic that exists only in the world of a child. It is found in the shared laughter that echoes across playgrounds. International Children's Day is not merely a date on a calendar. It is a global symphony dedicated to the most precious harmony on earth, our children. It is a day to celebrate their innocence, protect their rights, and renew our promise to give them a future worthy of their dreams. To look at the world through the eyes of a child is to remember that it means to wonder. Where adults see a rainy day, a child sees an ocean of puddles waiting to be conquered. Where we see a mundane routine, they find an adventure. Children possess the ability to live entirely in the present moment, teaching us profound lessons about resilience, forgiveness, and joy without conditions. The laughter is a universal language, breaking down borders, cultures, and differences. In their hands, the complexities of the world melt away into the simplicity of love and play. However, this day is also a gentle but firm reminder of our collective responsibility. Every child, regardless of where they are born, deserves a childhood filled with safety, warmth, and opportunity. They deserve a world where their voices are listened to, not just heard. Where their education is a guaranteed right, not a privilege. And where their bellies are full, their hearts are at peace. To invest in a child is to plant a seed for a forest of peace and progress. When we protect a child's right to play, learn, and grow, we are actively shaping a person more compassionate tomorrow. Children are the living message we send to a time we will not see. As we honor them today, let us promise to be the guardians of their joy. Let us encourage them to dream fiercely, to ask endless questions, and to believe that they can change the world, because they can. Let us also remember the child that lives within each of us, reminding us to love fiercely and look at the world with a little more kindness and wonder. Today, let the air be filled with their bright laughter. Let us celebrate the artists, the dreamers, the future leaders, and the quiet observers. Happy International Children's Day to the heartbeat of our world. May we always cherish, protect, and celebrate the beautiful light you bring into our lives.

Check out number. So it was now 28 minutes past 6 o'clock. I mean 7 o'clock in Mozambique. Madilu system of course, with those beautiful songs brought to you by your number one radio station town, broadcasting on 105.9 FM, Maputo Corridor Radio, the English language service of Radio Mozambique. 19:30, we'll have Claire Zemina Bertha Madimi with an interview with Howard Afroded, the founder of ALED. He's the one who's going to tell us what ALED is. So stick around for not to miss it in a couple of seconds right here on 105.9 FM, Maputo Corridor Radio, the English language service of Radio Mozambique. As we explore cooperation, culture, and friendship between nations, A Country Friend of Mozambique brings you exclusive interviews with ambassadors and high commission representatives.

0: 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Let's have Howard Afrod, who's going to tell us what ALED is.
1: 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I'm the Campaigns and Communication Officer at AfroDad.
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1: Yes, AfroDad has created an online learning platform that will be hosting short courses that people can learn based on competency-based learning. And of course, competency-based learning is about the engaging learners to gain certain competencies, gain certain skills, gain certain outcomes, and real-life performance, regardless of duration taken while learning. So someone can take a short of a very short period, an hour, 2 hours, 3 hours a week, and gain very strong skills that can help them in their work, especially now considering the background and the context that we are in, that Africa has a debt sustainability problem, where many African countries are actually spending more to service debt than they spend in social sectors and, you know, service delivery, things like health, agriculture, education. And therefore, it is a problem. And so one of the interventions that AfroDad makes is actually capacity building people who can, stakeholders in Africa who actually can do something about it. This includes parliamentarians who actually have a role in debt oversight. It also includes journalists who can actually hold power to account, who can actually raise awareness and educate the masses. And therefore, one of the initiatives that we used to in the capacity building of journalists is AfroMedi. That's the AfroDad Media Initiative. However, it happens only once a year, and it's limited to 6 training modules or 6 topics. It's a very short time and trains probably at least 40 journalists from across Africa every year. But we thought about how can we escalate this, how can we do this even better as a complement, as a supplement to what AfroMedi does. So we came up with an online learning platform where we'll be hosting short courses on debt and development finance to build the capacity of journalists to understand emerging issues on debt and development finance and other related pertinent issues to do with Africa. Because we want an Africa that has accelerated development and inclusive development as well. Africans deserve better, and the time is now. So this platform is to host courses that journalists can take and gain deeper understanding on the nuances and emerging issues on debt and development finance, and thereby do more impactful reporting.
2: Besides journalists, is this platform open for everyone? What's the background that one needs to have to be able to access your platform?
1: Yes, this platform is actually available to all stakeholders in debt and development finance. That includes journalists, includes legislators, includes academicians, and includes even interested members of just normal citizens who are interested in gaining deeper insights on these concepts. However, each course will have certain proficiency requirements, all the way from non-basic to at least intermediate. But that's now course specific. Thank you.
2: So Howard, tell us exactly the whole process. When did this idea come out? And what was the, I shall call it, creative process towards the launching today of this platform?
1: It has actually been over 2 years in the process. So the first thing was we conceptualized the idea in 2024, but it was just an idea. In 2025, we started to move with the idea, and we started thinking about what features should such a platform have in order especially to be more impactful and stand aside from the other learning platforms that we have that people are looking for papers and credentials as well as skills. And therefore, this year is when we committed ourselves to actually building it and finalizing it and actually presenting the platform officially at the AfroDad 6th edition of the AfroDad Media Initiative. And therefore, it has actually taken years to conceptualize the idea, but it is in 2026 that we actually built the platform, and it is hosted by AfroDad, but will include partnerships with other organizations.

0: institutions and other institutions that can be fruitful in the idea of building the capacity of the stakeholders in debt and development finance.
1: Tell us about how to access the platform. What are the languages available? How does that work?
0: The platform can be accessed on afrodad.org/learning. It's meant to be a very intuitive, easy to follow, and easy to navigate platform. We haven't published any course yet. That will be done by June. By the end of June, we'll at least have one course. And then in the next few months, we'll publish more courses.
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Suppose now 20 minutes, only 28 o'clock in Mozambique. Walk On By, song by Fresh Ground, a song from the latest album of Fresh Ground. Just to remind you, that album was, released last month. I mean, that was in April 17, 2026, and it's called Take Me Home. A song, well, the song itself is called Walk On By. It's in the news. Iran attacked United States base after Trump insisted, sit back and relax, it will all work out. Iran's Islamic Revolutionary Guard Corps, IRGC, said it had targeted a United States base after the United States struck Iranian military sites at the weekend, the latest exchange of attacks amid negotiations to end the three-month-old war. It came as Donald Trump declared that the Islamic Republic really wants to make a deal and told his critics to sit back and relax. It will all work out well in the end. It always does. That was the United States President Donald Trump. The United States and Iran have sporadically exchanged strikes since their ceasefire took effect in early April, as diplomacy aimed at a more durable agreement drags on. A similar exchange occurred last Thursday and was described as near identical terms by both sides. We're 20 minutes only to 7 o'clock in Mozambique, and after being in the United States, after being in South Africa, from where we brought you the song Walk On by Fresh Ground, this is how I come back home, and I invite Goran

Chaco Tamet now precisely 8 o'clock at Mozambique. Coco Jumbo by Mr. President in our edition of today. On our transmission of today, of course, right here on 105.fm. So, guys, welcome to the last hour of this second part, the third one of our transmission of today, the first month, the first day of May of June 2026.

I am Howard Mwangi. I'm the campaigns and communication officer at AfroDad. The first message I'd like to leave with people is that the time for Africa is now. We need locally grown solutions. We need all people working together in order to liberate our continent economically and

Thank you. I'd like to thank these three young men sitting down front with me. They treat me so good, I begin to feel special. I said, they treat me so well, I feel special. Thank you.

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These beautiful things that I've got. Thank you. I love you, LA.

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We funny. 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

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I'd like to thank these three young men sitting down front with me. They treat me so good, I begin to feel special. I said, they treat me so well, I feel special. Thank you. Thank you.